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10: Tonight, clouds will roll through at times with lows near 66. Tomorrow, look for more partly cloudy skies and highs in the mid-80s. Tomorrow night, a few clouds hang around as lows settle into the upper 60s. Heading into the weekend, skies turn mostly clear with highs in the low 80s. Then on Sunday, rain becomes possible with

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5: Tonight, clouds will roll through at times with lows near 66. Tomorrow, look for more partly cloudy skies and highs in the mid-80s. Tomorrow night, a few clouds hang around as lows settle into the upper 60s. Heading into the weekend, skies turn mostly clear with highs in the low 80s. Then on Sunday, rain becomes possible with highs near 82 and winds out of the south at 10.

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1: Overnight skies stay partly cloudy with a low in the mid-60s. Tomorrow, expect more of that partly cloudy sky with highs near 84. Tomorrow night, we'll see partly cloudy conditions again as temperatures dip to a low in the upper 60s. Moving into the weekend, look for a mix of sun and clouds, with highs in the low 80s. Then Sunday, there's a chance of rain, highs near 82, with winds out of the south at 10.

day, Potts Farm was a place to go. 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Jack and Jim were a few good men. 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Y'all ain't listening. Them old

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5: Overnight skies stay partly cloudy with a low in the mid-60s. Tomorrow, expect more of that partly cloudy sky with highs near 84. Tomorrow night, we'll see partly cloudy conditions again as temperatures dip to a low in the upper 60s. Moving into the weekend, look for a mix of sun and clouds, with highs in the

0: low 80s. Then Sunday, there's a chance of rain. Highs near 82 with winds out of the south at 10.
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6: Overnight skies stay partly cloudy with a low in the mid-60s. Tomorrow, expect more of that partly cloudy sky with highs near 84. Tomorrow night, we'll see partly cloudy conditions again as temperatures dip to a low in the upper 60s. Moving into the weekend, look for a mix of sun and clouds with highs in the low 80s. Then Sunday, there's a chance of rain, highs near 82 with winds out of the south at 10.
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1: weather. Overnight, skies stay partly cloudy with lows in the upper 60s. Today brings more of the same, partly cloudy with highs in the low 80s. This evening, expect partly cloudy conditions again, with lows similar to last night in the upper 60s. Tomorrow looks mostly clear, and temperatures hold steady in the low 80s. Then by Sunday, showers become possible, with around a quarter inch of accumulation, highs near 82, and south winds at 10.

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0: Overnight, skies stay partly cloudy with lows in the upper 60s. Today brings more of the same, partly cloudy with highs in the low 80s. This evening, expect partly cloudy conditions again, with lows similar to last night in the upper 60s. Tomorrow looks mostly clear, and temperatures hold steady in the low 80s. Then by Sunday, showers become possible, with around a quarter inch of accumulation, highs near 82, and south winds at 10.
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1: Weather. Overnight, skies stay partly cloudy with lows in the upper 60s. Today brings more of the same, partly cloudy with highs in the low 80s. This evening, expect partly cloudy conditions again, with lows similar to last night in the upper 60s. Tomorrow looks mostly clear, and temperatures hold steady in the low 80s. Then by Sunday, showers become possible, with around a quarter inch of accumulation, highs near 82, and south winds at 10.
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1: weather. Overnight, skies stay partly cloudy with lows in the upper 60s. Today brings more of the same, partly cloudy with highs in the low 80s. This evening, expect partly cloudy conditions again, with lows similar to last night in the upper 60s. Tomorrow looks mostly clear, and temperatures hold steady in the low 80s. Then by Sunday, showers become possible, with around a quarter inch of accumulation, highs near 82, and south winds at 10.
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0: Hey, it's Reed and Chelsea along with you. Happy Friday to you, Chels.
1: Oh, my goodness sakes. Here we are.
0: Fun weekend coming up. We got the state fair.
1: I am so excited for this weekend. I do love a good state fair. What are we going to get to eat, Reed?
0: I get a big corn dog.
1: Daydreaming.
0: I get the baked potato with everything.
1: Yeah.
0: Chelsea and I split a grilled cheese.
1: Have to.
0: We always get the ice cream and the dairy. The dairy pavilion, the Wisconsin pavilion, is where you get the baked potato. If you are going at all over the course of the time, that's where you get the baked potato. That's where you get the ice cream. That's where you get the
1: but the
0: grilled
1: food
0: cheese.
1: Trucks, I mean burgers,
0: margaritas.
1: Oh, there is no diet this weekend.
0: No, you got to do it. You're going to do it. And then the thought is we're going to do the brewer game the next day.
1: I know.
0: Get a little 2-for-1 on the deal. But it'll be good. We're going to broadcast some stuff from the state fair coming up on Saturday, tomorrow afternoon into the evening. So if you happen to be listening, you'll hear some of the stuff with that.
1: Yeah.
0: We'll do some stuff on socials. It's going to be really good. Weather looks great. So if you're going this weekend, have a great time. If you're going next week too, just awesome. The state fair is such a celebration of... Yes, all the things we just talked about, but it's most importantly, I feel like a celebration of agriculture to this state.
1: Yes.
0: It's like 80% of all businesses or something are influenced by or impacted by ag in the state of Wisconsin.
1: Yeah.
0: It's those kids that are out there doing their

0: thing that won at their county fair level and are at the state fair and all that great stuff. So it's just such a celebration of Wisconsin. And, you know, it does mean summer is in the final month here. So bittersweet.
1: Let's not talk about that.

0: Hey, it's Reed and Chelsea keeping you company. Chelsea, let me touch on this if I may. What is the most dangerous animal in Wisconsin? It is the...
1: I don't know.
0: Do you want to guess?
1: Badger.
0: No.
1: Oh, the bear. I saw this. I saved it, Reed.
0: The black bear is the most dangerous in Wisconsin. Dogs are the number one most dangerous animal in Alaska.
1: No.
0: According to this list. And
1: how
0: New
1: is
0: York's
1: that?
0: Most...
1: There's bears in Alaska.
0: Yeah, I would think like a grizzly.
1: I think that the list is not right.
0: And mosquitoes are number one in New York.
1: Oh, that's funny.
0: There is not, it's not just New York City, though. I mean, there are other animals in parts of the state.
1: I know.
0: I would think it would be like the raccoons in New York City or something would be. Coyotes lead in Illinois and Minnesota, if you're wondering, along okay. with New Jersey and Utah. But it is the black bear, along with Tennessee, that Wisconsin has as the most dangerous animal. So you could have guessed maybe wolf. You could have guessed a coyote. I've seen a baby bobcat.
1: I mean, we all go back to the time where I talked about I saw a badger.

0: day.
1: Hey, it's Reed and Chelsea. Reed, let's talk about this study that was done in the UK. It's an observational study, okay, where it's suggesting that maybe there's a link between sugar intake in the first 1,000 days after conception, roughly until age 2. Lower sugar intake could be associated with lower risk of dementia or anxiety later in life.
2: You said that first 1,000 days?
1: Yes.
2: I'm almost 3 years.
1: Right.
2: So no sugar for your kid till they're 3.
1: Well, no, until they're 2. It's 9 months in the womb.
2: Oh, we're counting in the womb. I thought it was from birth.
1: Yep. So people with lower sugar exposure early in life had a 27% lower risk of dementia and a 46% lower risk of Alzheimer's disease. So they're saying this is one study. It doesn't justify strict sugar avoidance rules.
2: That's a tough
1: without
2: phrase.
1: Further research done. So take with it what you will. But I just have to say, when you have a pregnancy craving and it's like sweet and it's like

0: get specific because I'm not here to hate on anybody, but we bought these things for the kids that you think look really healthy.
1: Right.
0: 12 grams sugar.
1: Of added sugar.
0: Of added sugar. Yeah. Fruit and all that natural stuff, that's totally fine.
1: Yeah.
0: Of added sugar. And I'm going, well, this is a dessert.
1: Mm.
0: You know, you go, well, 12 grams isn't that much. It's not a lot.

Overnight, skies stay partly cloudy with lows in the upper 60s. Today brings more of the same, partly cloudy with highs in the low 80s. This evening, expect partly cloudy conditions again, with lows similar to last night in the upper 60s. Tomorrow looks mostly clear, and temperatures hold steady in the low 80s. Then by Sunday, showers become possible, with around a quarter inch of accumulation, highs near 82, and south winds at 10.

0: cowgirl.
1: Reed and Chelsea with you. Everybody talk to us about Spider-Man and how excited they are and breaking these box office records. Let's talk about Tom Holland, who plays Spider-Man.
2: Spidey.
1: He told Entertainment Weekly he tried dehydrating for a shirtless bathhouse scene in Spider-Man Brand New Day. He skipped water the day before filming.
2: Oh my gosh.
1: Trying to look a little more, you know, fit. And he drank loads the day before that. So he just drank a ton and then no water. And they said, how'd it go? He said, the only thing it did was just made me really grumpy. So.
2: I feel like Hoda, yes. Hoda Kotb taught me your brain needs water. So
1: yeah,
2: the first thing I
1: dangerous.
2: Do when I wake up is I go drink a whole glass of water. And it just gets the whole system going. I mean, your brain hasn't been without water for how many hours?
1: Right. You hear about the like professional bodybuilders, men and women, and like, you know, that part of why they look like that is they're like, we're super dehydrated.
2: Really?
1: Yeah. Yeah. I mean, I know wrestlers back in high school, they'd be spitting in bottles, trying to lose weight, trying to lose that water weight for weigh-in, and then they drink water. Like, it's...
2: That's just...
1: You know, so parents, explain to your kids, whether they're wrestling or seeing Instagram or whatever, just like, you know, that's not... And I think good on, you know, Tom Holland for saying, yeah, it's made me really grumpy. Like,
2: yeah.
1: He wasn't celebrating it in any way.

0: Reid and Chelsea, keeping you company. Okay, Chelsea, let's talk about AI models going rogue. Okay, now, can AIs really, like, take over the world? Well, apparently, Chelsea, AI just tried to catfish a real human being. The UK, this is over in Europe, AI Security Institute reports AI agents from Anthropic and OpenAI, that's ChatGPT, engaged in sustained, potentially harmful activity toward real people.
1: What?
0: 19 test cases, agents went beyond their instructions, 17 involved some Anthropic stuff, a couple involved OpenAI's programs. An agent, which is a computer.
1: Oh.
0: That a computer then sends out to do something. An agent created fake identities and tried to sneak malicious code into an open source GitHub project, whatever that means. Guardrails, they switched them off themselves. Both companies say those conditions don't reflect normal use. Mm. No kidding. And the Institute called it the first time it's clearly seen, quote, risks around autonomy and deception. So we've seen these movies
1: before. I can't take this today, Reed.
0: These movies have been made for decades. And it's happening. And I do look at some of these researchers and they go, my gosh, you know, this does not reflect normal use. That's the best response you have?
1: Yeah.
0: 19 test cases, Chels.
1: Reed, I really could not take this situation today. Today of all days, I don't want to hear this. This is not good news.
0: Most people just want to, you know, maybe have their garage door be smart or just want to be able to control their HVAC system. But these things, though, are deliberately switching off the guardrails.

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0: Country music news, Chelsea. So let's talk about Tim McGraw and Faith Hill. One of their daughters has, Gracie.
1: Yes.
0: Has come out and talked about how Ozempic's impact on her eating disorder.
1: Mm-hmm.
0: And she said that while Ozempic helped manage some of these PCOS symptoms that had that led to weight loss, it also triggered a relapse of her eating disorder and negative body image.
1: Yeah.
0: Which she now views as very harmful in hindsight.
1: Wow.
0: She says she's off the medication, doing better overall despite occasional slip-ups, and is urging more empathy and care in how people talk about weight, health, and appearance, especially for those who grow up in the spotlight and face constant criticism about their bodies. And I think that what's important is I'm not here to hate on GLP-1s at all.
1: Right.
0: They have done amazing things for people.
1: Yep.
0: And I think that Gracie is not doing that. She is just saying, hey, you know, there's another side of this whole thing.
1: Yeah.

0: And yeah, you know, I think good for her on
1: talking about it,
0: making light of it. I think sometimes people, you know, look at eating disorders. I think mental health awareness has become far more talked about than ever.
1: Yes.
0: But I still think some of the eating disorder stuff does not get, you know, accepted the way I think, like, alcoholism has become far more accepted and people talk about it.
1: Yeah.
0: You know, those things. Eating disorders, you know, people don't need to be embarrassed about that. I think a lot of people celebrate their sobriety. They talk about their story.
1: Right.
0: And I think the same thing with eating disorders. That needs to be the case.
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0: Breed and Chelsea, keeping you company. All right, Chelsea, I wanted to talk about Harry and Meghan Markle. You remember these two? It's been a minute since they were causing all the
1: Breed,
0: all the stuff.
1: Watch. No, I don't like this. People say certain things about Harry and Meghan. People say certain things about Aaron Rodgers. And until you've watched their documentary
0: I tried
1: on
0: with
1: Netflix,
0: Aaron, that was tough.
1: You don't know the other perspective.
0: You
1: so,
0: finished Aaron's? The three parts?
1: I did without you because I felt an obligation to our listeners to have the full story.
0: I think I got halfway through two when I said, I can't do this anymore. Like, this is...
1: Maybe you should try it again.
0: Well, Harry and Meghan are apologizing.
1: Apologizing for?
0: Let me get this right. Sources tell the journalists that Harry and Meghan are considering a public apology to King Charles. The statement would acknowledge the past 5 years have caused, quote, enormous pain. This comes weeks after Charles and Camilla hosted the couple at Highgrove House on July 10th.
1: Right.
0: It was the first time Archie and Lilibet, which is such a pretty name, had seen their grandfather in years. Harry reportedly still has no contact with brother William or Kate. So, if they're all good, Charles, what are they apologizing for? May I ask?
1: I don't know. I'm sorry, Reid. I don't know.
0: I wish this family well. I honestly do. Mm-hmm. And I think that, you know, the prodigal son and all those famous stories and things of that nature. But I do. Everybody's got their side. But I think it's big of them to, you know, come out and do that if they want, if that reporting is accurate.
1: Okay.

0: Hey, it's Reed and Chelsea along with you. Chelsea, does look like we're going to have ourselves probably a lockout for baseball coming up this winter.
1: Oh, really?
0: Bob Costas, very famous baseball man, famous sports broadcaster, yes, told the Rich Eisen Show that a December lockout is coming, no question. And in part, this is where you have the Brewers and the Rays that cannot hold up to teams and their spending. And obviously, the school bowl race that the Brewers did not win emphasizes some of that. I think a lot of Brewers fans, as amazing as the season is going and as high as our hopes are, I think we get frustrated by what we see with the Dodgers.
1: Yeah.
0: And even the Cubs to an extent, and the Mets spending all that money, but they're terrible. But we're going to see. Owners want a salary cap. Players union has vowed not to cross that line. And I think that the Brewers, Chelsea, didn't give up some of their really good talent in order to get this guy Skubal on a rental.
1: Okay.
0: And I do wonder if the Brewers as an organization are saying, man, if there would be a lockout, and if we have a salary cap, why couldn't the Brewers win a World Series or multiple if the playing field is level?
1: Yeah.
0: So I think maybe they're like, no, no. What if in 27, 28, 29, the rules are more fair? Then I think they're saying we don't want to have given up that talent because they have such a great farm system. So I'm feeling a little bit as a Brewers fan, like whatever happens this year, we're going to have fun. Let's have that lockout. Let's get that salary cap. And let's see if the Brewers can't get a World Series title.

0: Braden Chelsea keeping you company. I will see if this is interesting or not. So the right belt, they say, a lot of people don't know stylishly how to get the right belt, Chelsea. You tell me if you agree with this.
1: Oh, here we go.
0: Most people buy on size alone. They take that belt off the hanger, they put it around themselves, and they go, what do you think? But stylists say the polish, the proportion, and the practicality matter just as much as the size.
1: Okay.
0: I did not know this. Belt at a natural waist creates the hourglass shape.
1: Oh.
0: Belt at the upper hip elongates the torso, which I guess is a bad thing.
1: Oh, my.
0: Standard width, 1.5 inches. You go to 1.25 or narrower for dressier looks. They say own at least one black and one brown quality leather belt, much like a jacket. You know, you want to have at least one black jacket and one brown jacket.
1: But you have those one belts that change.
0: They do have those that flip. I don't know if some stylists look down on those, but that has been, I've had those since I was...
1: I can't have 15 belts hanging up, so...
0: Chelsea, you tell me about this 2026 trends for belts, I guess. Chain belts.
1: I don't know. I can't even... The last time I probably wore a belt was in high school, so I don't really keep up with the belts. I'm not a belt gal.
0: Another trend for belts in 2026, oversized buckles.
1: Oh, yes.
0: Okay. And overall Western-styled belts fueled by the Yellowstone craze with the TV show.
1: Of course.
0: I think a certain person, our friend Luke, he can pull off cowboy boots.
1: Yes.
0: May I say our friend Dylan?
1: I can pull off cowboy boots.
0: You can pull off cowboy boots.
1: Add me to the list. Excuse me.
0: Dylan, our friend, mutual friend with Luke, I don't know if he's a cowboy boots type of person.
1: Okay.
0: So I think if before you go out
1: I'd
0: with
1: like
0: an oversized
1: to see
0: buckle,
1: cowboy boots.
0: I don't know. I don't think I could necessarily pull them off either.
1: I think we should try, Reed.
0: But yeah, before you put on boots and an oversized buckle, you know, check with your significant other. Say, you know,
1: how do you think this looks? Right?
0: Yeah. And if you're going to do that, you know, just get a mustache too. She'll love it.
1: There we go.
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1: We're starting off with partly cloudy skies this morning and highs in the low 80s. Tonight stays partly cloudy with lows dropping to the upper 60s. Tomorrow brings a few clouds and temperatures again in the low 80s, then mostly clear skies tomorrow night with lows in the mid 60s. By Sunday, rain becomes possible with about a quarter inch expected, highs holding in the low 80s, lows around the upper 60s, and a south wind near 10.
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0: Country music news, Chelsea.
1: Reed, this is such a sweet moment with Lainey Wilson at her concert in Cincinnati. There was a little girl, age 10, Riley Clark. She was holding up a sign asking to sing a song with Lainey, 4x4 by You. Now, the little girl has spina bifida. So Lainey invited her on stage to sing with her. This was this little girl's, Riley's, first concert, and she really wanted to sing with Lainey. And she got up on stage, Reed, and this is going viral, and it's such a sweet moment. I feel like Lainey does empower young girls, and this was such a cute thing.
0: So awesome. Good for her. She's awesome in concert. You and I have seen her. It's got to be a little bit pressure-packed to bring anyone up on stage to sing like that.
1: Yeah.
0: And 4x4 by You is a huge song. You know, a lot of people want to hear that from Lainey, but the spinal bifida stuff, that's that is really, really awesome.

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0: She's Reed. I'm Chelsea. You want to guess, Chelsea, the age of peak happiness? When in your life, at what age do you hit as happy as you're going to get?
1: 43.
0: That is an amazingly good guess.
1: What is it?
0: It is not 43. Do you think it's higher or lower?
1: I guess higher then.
0: 47.
1: Yeah.
0: What made you think 43?
1: People have always said in your 40s is your best decade, or okay, one of your best, because you're, you know, not raising little kids, which is magical, but it's also
0: some people are
1: exhausting. It depends, right? Most people, okay.
0: I know. I've got two family members. They had kids when they were 50.
1: Okay. Again, this is overall, Reed.
0: I hear you.
1: And you're successful in your career, maybe your peak of your career, your kids are hopefully doing well, thriving. You know, you're not up in the middle of the night. So
0: you're hitting on a lot of these.
1: Boom,
0: the survey
1: Reed
0: says 47 is when people feel their healthiest and their happiest. Late 40s, adults report feeling fitter and more confident.
1: Yeah.
0: Two reasons for this. When you have a kid, it's like, hang out for dear life.
1: Yep.
0: You're going to eat whatever makes you happy.
1: Correct.
0: And there's no shame.
1: Sometimes.

0: Sometimes at the end of a long day, when it's been a long day,
1: yeah,
0: you need to sit in bed and have some cheese curds and chips.
1: But you did that for 8 years and it adds up.
0: But that sometimes is the comfort you need.
1: Mid to late 40s, you're like, you know what? Let's get in shape.
0: Sure.
1: And also you're more confident than ever because I just don't think you care as much. You're not trying to be cool when you're 47.
0: Hopefully you're confident in your career.
1: They also say the bigger factor is perspective. Your focus shifts from appearance to feeling good about yourself and your family, something to look forward to if you are under 40.
0: Okay.
1: If you're over 47, it's all downhill from here, I guess. No, I don't think that's true. I think you can hopefully maintain that through your 50s and 60s and beyond.
0: Ask Chris Kardashian. It is not downhill. People say the 60s are the best when you become grandparents.
1: They also say 60 is a new 50.
0: So, yeah.

0: She's Chelsea. I'm Reed. We're going to get to the bottom of this, Chelsea, with people and their friendships and their loneliness and all this. Seems like every day there's a new story. This got to be day three in a row of this.
1: Okay.
0: And I thought, do we really want to go to this again? But I'm like, well, this is new information in some ways.
1: Okay.
0: So you've got a group chat going with your friends. You got plans on the calendar.
1: Okay.
0: And you still feel lonely. The phrase for that now is friendship depth gap. Doesn't exactly roll off the tongue.
1: They
0: could have come up with something better. It describes having plenty of friends, but no real closeness. Experts blame busy careers, kids, moves, and catch-up culture that never gets past the small talk. A psychotherapist says fears of vulnerability keeps friendships shallow. This is partly why some of your best friends are always who you had in high school or in college, because they saw you at your best, your worst. You were a kid.
1: It's a deep friendship.
0: It's a deep friendship.
1: Been building.
0: You've been vulnerable with each other.
1: Yep.
0: And that's where I think it can be.

0: difficult, as much as we've talked about, it's nice with kids because you can make friends with the kids' parents, mm-hmm. you know, type thing. You know, your kids are friends and they're friends with their parents. But how vulnerable do you really want to be?
1: Sure.
0: And I think that's the part where you can keep those things pretty pretty shallow.
1: Okay.
0: Harvard's landmark adult development study says relationship quality is the top predictor of happiness.
1: Really?
0: And I think it's absolutely a quality versus quantity thing.
1: Yes.
0: Friendship depth gap, though. I thought they could have come up with something more more clever than that.
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0: Hey, Serene, Chelsea, along with you. Happy Friday to you, Chels.
1: Oh, my goodness sakes. Here we are.
0: Fun weekend coming up. We got the state fair.
1: I am so excited for this weekend. I do love a good state fair. What are we going to get to eat, Reed?
0: I get the big corn dog.
1: Daydreaming.
0: I get the baked potato with everything.
1: Yeah.
0: Chelsea and I split a grilled cheese.
1: Have to.
0: We always get the ice cream and the dairy. The dairy pavilion, the Wisconsin pavilion, is where you get the baked potato. If you are going at all over the course of the time, that's where you get the baked potato. That's where you get the ice cream. That's where you get the
1: but the
0: grilled
1: food
0: cheese.
1: Trucks, I mean burgers,
0: margaritas.
1: Oh, there is no diet this weekend.
0: No, you got to do it. You're going to do it. And then the thought is we're going to do the brewer game the next day.
1: I know.
0: Get a little 2-for-1 on the deal. But it'll be good. We're going to broadcast some stuff from the state fair coming up on Saturday, tomorrow afternoon into the evening. So if you happen to be listening, you'll hear some of the stuff with that.
1: Yeah.
0: We'll do some stuff on socials. It's going to be really good. Weather looks great. So if you're going this weekend, have a great time. If you're going next week too, just awesome. The state fair is such a celebration of, yes, all the things we just talked about, but it's most importantly, I feel like, a celebration of agriculture to the state.
1: Yes.
0: It's like 80% of all businesses or something are influenced by or impacted by ag in the state of Wisconsin.
1: Yeah.
0: It's those kids that are out there doing their thing.
1: I know.
0: One at their county fair level and are at the state fair and all that great stuff. So it's just such a celebration of Wisconsin. And, you know, it does mean summer is in the final month here. So bittersweet.
1: Let's not talk about that.

0: Hey, it's Reed and Chelsea keeping you company. Chelsea, let me touch on this if I may. What is the most dangerous animal in Wisconsin? It is the...
1: I don't know.
0: Do you want to guess?
1: Badger.
0: No.
1: Oh, the bear. I saw this. I saved it, Reed.
0: The black bear is the most dangerous in Wisconsin. Dogs are the number one most dangerous animal in Alaska.
1: No.
0: According to this list. And
1: how
0: New
1: is
0: York's
1: that?
0: Most...
1: There's bears in Alaska.
0: Yeah, I would think like a grizzly.
1: I think that the list is not right.
0: And mosquitoes are number one in New York.
1: Oh, that's funny.
0: There is not, it's not just New York City, though. I mean, there are other animals in parts of the state.
1: I know.
0: I would think it would be like the raccoons in New York City or something would be. Coyotes lead in Illinois and Minnesota, if you're wondering, along with New Jersey and Utah. But it is the black bear, along with Tennessee, that Wisconsin has as the most dangerous animal. So you could have guessed maybe wolf. You could have guessed a coyote. I've seen a baby bobcat.
1: We all go back to the time where I talked about I saw a badger. You don't want to see that baby.
0: Yeah, those things are, they are truly, truly mean.
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7: We're starting off with partly cloudy skies this morning and highs in the low 80s. Tonight stays partly cloudy with lows dropping to the upper 60s. Tomorrow brings a few clouds and temperatures again in the low 80s, then mostly clear skies tomorrow night with lows in the mid 60s. By Sunday, rain becomes possible with about a quarter inch expected, highs holding in the low.

0: Hey, it's Reed and Chelsea. Reed, let's talk about this study that was done in the UK. It's an observational study, okay, where it's suggesting that maybe there's a link between sugar intake in the first 1,000 days after conception, roughly until age 2. Lower sugar intake could be associated with lower risk of dementia or anxiety later in life.
1: You said that first 1,000 days?
0: Yes.
1: I'm almost 3 years.
0: Right.
1: So no sugar for your kid till they're 3.
0: Well, no, until they're 2. It's 9 months in the womb.
1: Oh, we're counting in the womb. I thought it was from birth.
0: Yep. So people with lower sugar exposure early in life had a 27% lower risk of dementia and a 46% lower risk of Alzheimer's disease. So they're saying this is one study. It doesn't justify strict sugar avoidance rules.
1: That's a tough
0: without
1: phrase.
0: Further research done. So take with it what you will. But I just have to say, when you have a pregnancy craving and it's like sweet and it's like,
1: sorry, moms. No
0: Reed
1: sugar.
0: Just doesn't understand.
1: No sugar, I guess. And if you're breastfeeding, I would assume that's the same thing. So
0: right.
1: You're all, you know. But I think you get a 2-year-old at a birthday party, they're not going to have cake.
0: Yeah.
1: So I think it's a cumulative thing.
0: Right. And again, this is one study, 1,000 participants. Like,
1: oh, is that it? Okay, let's do it a few more times.
0: Okay.
1: And then let's see where, if that's
0: but
1: true.
0: But I thought, just talk about it. Because I think, you know, as a mom, I do look at sugar and I'm like, you know, you don't want to have too much of it. Because while I can't have a bunch of whooping going on at 9 o'clock.
1: Yeah. Well, I'll tell you what bothers me as a dad, because I care about this nutrition stuff. I'm not anti-sugar.
0: I'm sorry. 60,000 participants. It was 1,000 days. I got it.
1: That's all good. That makes a whole lot more sense. Because I was like, we're going off percentages of dementia off 1,000 people.
0: Okay.
1: Regardless, I'm not anti-sugar at all. I like sugar. We don't keep sugar from our kids. But what I get bothered by is we have these things that you would think of. I'm not going to get specific because I'm not here to hate on anybody. But we bought these things for the kids that you think will look really healthy.
0: Right.
1: 12 grams sugar.
0: Of added sugar.
1: Of added sugar. Yeah. Fruit and all that natural stuff. That's totally fine.
0: Yeah.
1: Of added sugar. And I'm going, well, this is a dessert.
0: Mm.
1: You know, you go, well, 12 grams isn't that much. It's not a lot of food. You know, they could put down too easy. And that's where I get frustrated. I feel like we get a little tricked on some of these things.
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0: country music news, Chelsea Russell Dickerson will be honored with the 2026 Angels Among Us Award during the 36th Country Cares Seminar this fall, given to artists who have worked to raise money for St. Jude's Children's Research Hospital. And it takes its name from the 1993 song by Alabama and pays tribute to lead singer Randy Owen, who helped create Country Cares. Since 1989, the annual campaign has raised more than a billion dollars for the Memphis nonprofit that never charges patients or their families for care. Russell's wife, Kaylee, will share the honor with her husband.
1: Oh,
0: so very neat. So well deserved. And we've talked about Russell Dickerson a little bit lately. And yeah, just all really good stuff and neat to see. I think country artists, we've said it many times, they give back as much, if not more, it feels like, than any other genre of artists.

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1: I ain't rich, but I damn sure wanna be.

0: Reed and Chelsea with you. Everybody talked to us about Spider-Man and how excited they are and breaking these box office records. Let's talk about Tom Holland, who plays Spider-Man.
1: Spidey.
0: He told Entertainment Weekly he tried dehydrating for a shirtless bathhouse scene in Spider-Man Brand New Day. He skipped water the day before filming.
1: Oh, my gosh.
0: Trying to look a little more, you know, fit. And he drank loads the day before that. So he just drank a ton and then no water. And they said, how'd it go? He said, the only thing it did was just made me really grumpy. So.
1: I feel like Hoda, yes. Hoda Kotb taught me your brain needs water. So
0: yeah,
1: the first thing I
0: dangerous.
1: Do when I wake up is I go drink a whole glass of water. And it just gets the whole system going. I mean, your brain hasn't been without water for how many hours?
0: Right. You hear about the like professional bodybuilders, men and women, and like, you know, that part of why they look like that is they're like, we're super dehydrated.
1: Really?
0: Yeah. Yeah. I mean, I know wrestlers back in high school, they'd be spitting in bottles, trying to lose weight, trying to lose that water weight for weigh-in, and then they drink water. Like, it's...
1: That's just...
0: You know, so parents, explain to your kids, whether they're wrestling or seeing Instagram or whatever, just like, you know, that's not... And I think good on, you know, Tom Holland for saying, yeah, it's made me really grumpy. Like, he wasn't celebrating it in any way.
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Do you hate goodbyes? 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

0: Braden Chelsea, keeping you company. Okay, Chels, let's talk about AI models going rogue. Okay, now, can AIs really, like, take over the world? Well, apparently, Chels, AI just tried to catfish a real human being. The UK, this is over in Europe, AI Security Institute reports AI agents from Anthropic and OpenAI, that's ChatGPT, engaged in sustained, potentially harmful activity toward real people. What? 19 test cases, agents went beyond their instructions. 17 involved some Anthropic stuff, a couple involved OpenAI's programs. An agent, which is a computer.
1: Oh.
0: That a computer then sends out to do something. An agent created fake identities and tried to sneak malicious code into an open source GitHub project, whatever that means. Guardrails, they switched them off themselves. Both companies say those conditions don't reflect normal use. No kidding. And the Institute called it the first time it's clearly seen, quote, risks around autonomy and deception. So we've seen these movies before.
1: Today, Breed.
0: These movies have been made for decades, and it's happening. And I do look at some of these researchers and they go, my gosh, you know, this does not reflect normal use. That's the best response you have?
1: Yeah.
0: 19 test cases, Chels.
1: Breed, I really could not take this. This situation.

0: today. Today of all days, I don't want to hear this. This is not good news.
1: Most people just want to, you know, maybe have their garage door be smart or just want to be able to control their HVAC system. But these things though are deliberately switching off the guardrails.
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5: We're starting off with partly cloudy skies this morning and highs in the low 80s. Tonight stays partly cloudy with lows dropping to the upper 60s. Tomorrow brings a few clouds and temperatures again in the low 80s, then mostly clear skies tomorrow night with lows in the mid 60s. By Sunday, rain becomes possible with about a quarter inch expected, highs holding in the low 80s, lows around the upper 60s, and a south wind near 10.

0: 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I've shared my plans to cut taxes, support law enforcement, defend our conservative values, and stand up to the Madison establishment. In the assembly, I fought to defend those principles, battling special interests to keep energy costs down, standing up for Wisconsin farmers, and backing the men and women who keep our communities safe. I'm proud to have earned the support of Charlie Kirk's grassroots organization, Turning Point Action, the NRA, Senator Van Wongard, and Representative Tyler August. Now, I'd like to earn something even more important, your vote in the Republican primary on August 11th. Thank you. I'm ready to keep fighting for you in the Wisconsin State Senate.
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0: What's up? It's Ritter hanging out with you. And well, you know how every year the state fair comes up with foods that are, you know, kind of crazy, kind of out there, some delicious, some not. Well, this year, Sporky winner, the BDF Flamin' Bombs, the crispy, cheesy beef things you dip in a beef consomme. After day one, people are already raving about them. So if you're headed to the fair, I would, maybe add that to your list and grab yourself a Drinkies winner, a tilt of spritz while walking around as well. You know, just to prove that we don't just do food well at the fair. We do our bevies too.
1: Hi, I'm Ellen Schutt, Republican candidate for state senate. Over the last several months, I've had the privilege of meeting thousands of you at parades, community events, and on your front porch. I've listened to your concerns. Families are tired of paying more for groceries, gas, and utilities. They want safer communities, better opportunities for their kids, and leaders who remember who they work for. I've shared my plans to cut taxes, support law enforcement, defend our conservative values, and stand up to the Madison establishment. In the assembly, I fought to defend those principles, battling special interests to keep energy costs down, standing up for Wisconsin farmers, and backing the men and women who keep our communities safe. I'm proud to have earned the support of Charlie Kirk's grassroots organization, Turning Point Action, the NRA, Senator Van Wongard, and Representative Tyler August. Now, I'd like to earn something even more important, your vote in the Republican primary on August 11th. Thank you. I'm ready to keep fighting for you in the Wisconsin State Senate.
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0: it's Ritter. Hey, thanks for hanging out today. You can tell I'm excited. Yeah, it's Friday. Anyway, I just watched a video of Chris Stapleton on stage with one of the biggest rock bands ever. Yes, Chris Stapleton, rock band, and let's just say it was a collab that you're going to want to hear. Hang on.
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5: We're starting off with partly cloudy skies this morning and highs in the low 80s. Tonight stays partly cloudy with lows dropping to the upper 60s. Tomorrow brings a few clouds and temperatures again in the low 80s, then mostly clear skies tomorrow night with lows in the mid 60s. By Sunday, rain becomes possible with about a quarter inch expected, highs holding in the low 80s, lows around the upper 60s, and a south wind near 10.
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0: Oh, what I would have given to been in Toronto the other night when Chris Stapleton went on stage with Guns N' Roses. Oh, it's Ritter. Yeah, and he helped perform Knockin' on Heaven's Door. Just absolutely amazing. And proves, like, a great voice just doesn't have to be contained to one genre.
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0: 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It's Ritter hanging out with you today. 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There is a 700-mile long yard sale happening now that goes from Michigan all the way to Alabama. Okay, this is along Route 127, apparently, and it's this weekend. Bunch of small towns, vendors all along the way just hosting yard sales. 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I can't decide.
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2: Today, we're headed for a high of 82. Variable cloudiness. Southwest winds near 10. Overnight stays partly cloudy with lows near 69. Tomorrow brings a few clouds and similar highs in the low 80s. Then mostly clear tomorrow night with a low in the mid 60s. Sunday, rain becomes possible. Around a quarter inch expected. Highs again in the low 80s. Lows settling into the upper 60s. Winds out of the south near 10.

Hey, what's up? It's Ritter hanging with you. Quick little life hack for you here. If you're headed to Wisconsin State Fair at all this weekend to catch something, maybe Bailey Zimmerman, trying to keep a little extra cash in your pocket. They've got an $11 value meal, like all of

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0: Gents, brace yourselves. It's Ritter. Back to school shopping is almost here. We started a little bit over the weekend, and I got some tips to share with you. Hang tight.
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0: time zone am I on? What country am I in?
1: It doesn't matter. It's 5 o'clock somewhere.
0: It's always on 5 in Margaritaville, come to think of it.
1: Yeah, I heard that.
0: You've been there, haven't you?
1: Yes, sir.
0: I've seen your boat there.
1: I've been to Margaritaville a few times.
0: All right. Well, that's good.
1: Stumble my way back.
0: Okay. Well, we just want to make sure you can keep it between the navigational beacons.
1: Between the buoys. I got it.
0: All right. Well, it's 5 o'clock. Let's go somewhere.
1: I'm ready. Crank it up.
0: Let's get out of here.
1: I'm gone.

0: Yeah, now that it's officially August, back to school is, well, on the forefront of our minds, right? It's Ritter. I started doing a little back to school shopping for stuff for our little guy. And oh my good, like, have y'all noticed how expensive everything is? If you haven't started yet, apparently things like lunch boxes are close to like 27% more expensive this year. Little things like index cards and pencils and paint, like, whew. When my little guy loses his lunchbox for the third time this year, he won't be getting a new one, is all I'm saying.
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0: What up? It's Ritter. Big congrats to Parker McCollum and his wife, Haley Ray. Welcomed their second son over the weekend. Rocker Tommy Light McCollum. I don't know about you, but that just sounds like a character from Disney's Cars.
1: Tim McGraw is headlining Alpine Valley on Saturday, August 22nd. It's Tim McGraw's Pawn Shop Guitar Tour 2026. 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
3: Today we're headed for a high of 82. Variable cloudiness. Southwest winds near 10. Overnight stays partly cloudy with lows near 69. Tomorrow brings a few clouds and similar highs in the low 80s. Then mostly clear tomorrow night with a low in the mid 60s. Sunday, rain becomes possible. Around a quarter inch expected. Highs again in the low 80s. Lows settling into the upper 60s. Winds out of the south near 10.
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0: 92.1 VTY Country, Chase Rice and Florida Georgia Line, drinking beer, talking God. Amen. Good afternoon. Into the lunch hour here on Friday, 7th of August. I'm Mitch Morgan, second day of the Wisconsin State Fair, the 175th anniversary of the fair. And this year, we have 80, count them, 80 brand new food and beverage options. So it's going to be fun out there. Take cash, you know, always a good idea. Let's do a quick break here. I'll be right back. This new Matt Cooper song and music ahead from the Zac Brown Band. It's 92.1 VTY Country.
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0: 92.1 VTY Country with Better Life. There is Keith Urban. Yeah, Wisconsin State Fair going on. 200 acres of fun out there in West Dallas today. And as I mentioned on my last break here, more than 80 brand new food and beverage options this year for the first time. Things like Bloody Mary Mac Daddy, the Bloody Mary Mac Daddy, along with the Chimmy Brat Changa, smoked pork pierogi sliders, and more. Those pierogi sliders, mouth-watering new foods this year at the Wisconsin State Fair. Let's take the break here. A little Sam Hunt music on the way, and Luke Combs next on 92.1 VTY Country.
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0: 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TheBoot.com just put together a list of the most likable country stars. 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From number 12 all the way to number 1, Vince Gill, followed by Jelly Roll, Dierks Bentley, Dan and Shay, Lainey Wilson, Walker Hayes, Kelsey Bellarini, Russell Dickerson, Lauren Elena at number 3, Luke Combs at number 2, and who do you think number 1 is, of course? Dolly Parton, most likable country stars. Now, I've got Lauren Elena and Kane Brown coming up in just 2 minutes with their hit song, The What Ifs, on 92.1 VTY Country.
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5: Today we're headed for a high of 82. Variable cloudiness. Southwest winds near 10. Overnight stays partly cloudy with lows near 69. Tomorrow brings a few clouds and similar highs in the low 80s. Then mostly clear tomorrow night with a low in the mid 60s. Sunday, rain becomes possible. Around a quarter inch expected. Highs again in the low 80s. Lows settling into the upper 60s. Winds out of the south near 10.
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Taylor Swift, I Knew It, I Knew You on 92.1 VTY Country. Friday night, it's the Bonfire Friday at the Kenosha Beach House on Simmons Island. Yeah, they're going to have the beer garden out there. It'll be 8 o'clock tonight right in front of the Kenosha Beach House. Please no carry-in alcoholic beverages. They do have the beer garden right there. A two-minute break brings us into Josh Ross, and then a guy we're going to see on the grandstand at the Wisconsin State Fair on Saturday night. I'm talking about Bailey Zimmerman on the way on 92.1 VTY Country.

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There's Jelly Roll and Son of a Sinner on 92.1 VTY Country. Today, first Friday in August, is National Water Balloon Day. Just in time for the hottest days of summer. Pop them, throw them, splash them, squish them. What kind of kid or adult doesn't enjoy a water balloon in the summertime? Let me take my break and I'll come right back with Parker McCollum and then Chris Stapleton and a song written originally for George Jones was written by Dean Dunn.

0: Olin. He's the guy who wrote most of the George Strait hits, talking about Tennessee whiskey from Chris Stapleton on the way. 92.1 VTY Country.
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0: 92.1 VTY Country, God Lover, there is Toby Keith. And as we start thinking about going back to school shopping, Toby once said his favorite lunchbox when he was a kid was the one with the green hornet on it. And by the way, Toby Keith, his name pretty much the same as patriotism, not only through Toby's music, but also in supporting United States troops on 18 different USO tours over the years. In the course of those shows, Toby Keith played around 250,000 of our American troops, a lot of times away for the holidays, away from his family. Let me do my break here. We'll come right back with a John Party. And the number one requested song in America is still Ella Langley. And she was in Texas. Ella Langley coming up on 92.1 VTY Country.
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0: Hometown Home with the Low Cash Guys on 92.1 VTY Country and the Country Datebook for today. Here we are on the 7th of August. On this date, way back 1954, Johnny Cash married his first wife, Vivian. They would have four daughters together. Roseanne Cash, who you know from her career in music, Kathy Cash, Cindy, and Tara. Johnny had four daughters and admitted one time he was a terrible father because he was never home. And then on this date, 1965, Raul Malo was born in Miami, Florida. Lead singer for the Mavericks, also had a solo career. We lost Raul Malo to cancer about a year ago. And then finally, 1981, on his birthday, B.J. Thomas, the guy who did Raindrops Keep Falling on His Head, he became a member of the Grand Ole Opry. Let me go ahead and take my break. We're 90 seconds away from our summer forecast with Weather Watch 12.
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4: Today we're headed for a high of 82. Variable cloudiness. Southwest winds near 10. Overnight stays partly cloudy with lows near 69. Tomorrow brings a few clouds and similar highs in the low 80s. Then mostly clear tomorrow night with a low in the mid 60s. Sunday, rain becomes possible. Around a quarter inch expected. Highs again in the low 80s. Lows settling into the upper 60s. Winds out of the south near 10.
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kid myself, there's John Morgan on 92.1 VTY Country. Coming up tomorrow, which is Saturday, August 8th, join the Tri-County Model Railroad Club in Union Grove for their open house, a day of spectacular model train displays, live operating sessions, demonstrations, and all kinds of activities for,

0: young or old, a fun experience for families going on tomorrow. So the Tri-County Model Railroad Club in Union Grove with their open house. So I still got all my, old train stuff. I know my wife wishes I didn't, but yeah. Okay, we got Morgan Wallen on with Post Malone and I Ain't Coming Back.
1: I'm a redneck, 'cause I drink beer and I dip skull. Guess I'm a rambler.

0: There's Jake Owen, one of the songs that they really got the lyrics right. Great words on Made For You here on 92.1 VTY Country. Before that was Kenny Chesney, who's telling us now he's going to go out for a complete new tour next summer. So we'll be seeing a lot of Kenny next year. On the way, after a quick break, I'll be right back in here with this hit song from Alexander Kay, Straight For The Heart. But before, you know, I take my break here, you know, we got the Wisconsin State Fair going on right now, but very soon we've got the Kenosha County Fair. Listen to this.
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0: 92.1 VTY Country, one of those feel-good songs from George Strait, here for a good time. Do you spend a lot of time on your screens? I guess we all do these days, from computers to tablets, smartphones, TVs. Most people's day consists of, you know, staring at one screen and then moving on to the next. And so with that, there's a poll of adults now. They report 73% of us can't even imagine going a full 24 hours with at least one screen to stare at. On average, researchers report adults spend 7 to 8 hours a day in front of our screens. Let's take a quick break. I'll be right back with Riley Green and Ella Langley next year on 92.1 VTY Country.
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0: Turn This Truck Around. There's Jordan Davis on 92.1 VTY Country with me, Mitch Morgan. And you want to know what the top country hits of the week are? Let me run them down right quick here. This is based on airplay in the USA. Luke Bryan with Country and She Knows It. George Burge, this is at number 7 with Luke and Ride, Ride, Ride. Taylor Swift's song, I Knew It, I Know You at number 6. Kane Brown at 5 with A Woman. And then Ella Langley with Morgan Wallen, I Can't Love You Anymore. That's number 4. And the last two songs, Kenny Chesney's song coming in at number 2 with Carry On. And the number 1 country hit in America this week is Be By You from Luke Combs. After a 2-minute break, we'll update the forecast if you're heading out to Wisconsin State Fair for today. And then head to that crazy town. That's, of course, Jason Aldean talking about Nashville, Tennessee.
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8: Today we're headed for a high of 82. Variable cloudiness. Southwest winds near 10. Overnight stays partly cloudy with lows near 69. Tomorrow brings a few clouds and similar highs in the low 80s. Then mostly clear tomorrow night with a low in the mid 60s. Sunday, rain becomes possible. Around a quarter inch expected, highs again in the low 80s. Lows settling into the upper 60s. Winds out of the south near 10.
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92.1 VTY Country. There's Park from Tyler Hubbard. He's got a song called All I Need Is You, and that is going to appear on the soundtrack for the sixth season of Chosen. The new season becomes available November 15th on Amazon Prime. And then Dolly in the news once again. Dolly Parton being honored with the Lifetime Achievement Award by the American Music Association during its annual awards and honors event. That's going to be in Nashville at the Ryman Auditorium coming up on September 16th. Just ahead of Van McNeil coming up next at 2. You have a wonderful afternoon as I leave you with Shaboozy and Jelly Roll together on Amen.

0: Dustin Lynch on VTY Country. Van McNeil, if you are riding them roads to State Fair, remember, no left turn.
1: So we have everything listed on our website. As we all know, the I-94 construction is a little bit of a challenge. Also, the Brewers are in town this weekend, so you certainly want to plan ahead. But we also want to remind everybody that there are only right-hand turns into the fair park. So if See? You are choosing one of the gates, you might have to go around one more time because you can't kind of pedal back. But definitely plan ahead and make sure that you're looking at those updates on our website, wistatefair.com.
0: Yeah, pack your patience. No left turns. Just remember that. It'll save you some strife. More of the most country every day. Back in 2 minutes, Corey Kent, Billy Currington, Megan Maroney, and more. 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
2: Hi, I'm Ellen Schutt, Republican candidate for State Senate. 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Thank you. I'm ready to keep fighting for you in the Wisconsin State Senate.
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I met a girl. We went to a concert, and then she ghosted me. It's William Michael Morgan on VTY Country. Van McNeil, hopefully that does not happen to you after you win the Tim McGraw tickets, because that'd be awesome, number one, right? What? 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That's August 22nd at Alpine Valley. It'll be a memorable Saturday night one way or another. Tim McGraw, come on, let's go. VTYCountry.com. 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Morgan Wallen ahead. Josh Ross, the beautiful blue-eyed Brett Young, and more. VTY Country.

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It's happened to me. 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What's the first thing you go to? That's Russell Dickerson on VTY Country. Van McNeil. Van, what are you talking about? I'm talking about sensory overload. And I think, you go to a fun place like the State Fair. There's so much going on around town. This is what I'm saying. How do you pick from State Fair to Beach House is activated tonight in Kenosha? They got bonfires going on and music out there. It's the first Friday of the first Friday in downtown Racine. Oh my goodness! Where do you left or right or up or down? 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We're running out of summer. 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Thompson Square ahead. Ella Langley, Bailey Zimmerman, and more. Weather Watch 12-2 VTY Country. Get in the zone.

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6: Expect variable cloudiness today with high temperatures in the low 80s and south winds near 10 miles per hour. Tonight brings more partly cloudy skies, lows near 69 and southwest winds around 10. Heading into tomorrow, just a few clouds around with highs again in the low 80s. Tomorrow night stays mild and pleasant with lows in the mid 60s.
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Taylor Swift on VTY Country, Van McNeil. All right, back out to the fair. Maybe we'll see you this weekend. Let's have a cream puff or two, huh? Couple cobs of corn, ice cold cerveza. And we'll see you tomorrow out there with Bailey Summerman. It's VTY Country. Steph is next. Everything.

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4: Expect variable cloudiness today with high temperatures in the low 80s and south winds near 10 miles per hour. Tonight brings more partly cloudy skies

0: Lows near 69 and southwest winds around 10. Heading into tomorrow, just a few clouds around with highs again in the low 80s. Tomorrow night stays mild and pleasant with lows in the mid-60s.
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1: Hi, I'm Ellen Schutt, Republican candidate for State Senate. 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Thank you. I'm ready to keep fighting for you in the Wisconsin State Senate.
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10: 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Yeah.

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3: Tonight brings partly cloudy skies, lows in the upper 60s, and southwest winds near 10 miles per hour. Tomorrow turns mostly sunny with highs in the low 80s, then mostly clear overnight with lows in the mid 60s. Sunday looks like showers are possible, trace amounts expected, highs again in the low 80s with winds south at 10. Monday, rain looks likely, close to a quarter inch, highs near 81.
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0: Hi, I'm Ellen Schutt, Republican candidate for state senate. Over the last several months, I've had the privilege of meeting thousands of you at parades, community events, and on your front porch. I've listened to your concerns. 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I've shared my plans to cut taxes, support law enforcement, defend our conservative values, and stand up to the Madison establishment. 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Now, I'd like to earn something even more important, your vote in the Republican primary on August 11th. Thank you. I'm ready to keep fighting for you in the Wisconsin State Senate.
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2: Tonight brings partly cloudy skies, lows in the upper 60s, and southwest winds near 10 miles per hour. Tomorrow turns mostly sunny with highs in the low 80s, then mostly clear overnight with lows in the mid 60s. Sunday looks like showers are possible, trace amounts expected, highs again in the low 80s with winds south at 10. Monday, rain looks likely, close to a quarter inch, highs near 81.
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